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0: 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When I

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on a warm summer's evening, on a train bound for nowhere, I met up with a gambler. We were both too tired to sleep, so we took turns of staring

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0: Jody Messina, stand beside me live from the Rick Ridings Automotive Group studio or Wixie Classic 99.1. My name is Maggie Brown. Hope you are having a fantastic Monday. Hope you had a great weekend. I know I did. It was just nice to spend some time with family. It was a great, great time hanging out outside, of course, in between some of the sprinkles and rain, but we did really enjoy it. Showers and thunderstorms likely this afternoon today, otherwise sunshine, 88 and breezy. It's going to be warm. 50-50 chance of showers and thunderstorms tonight. Clouds a low of 68. And tomorrow, chance of showers and thunderstorms. Breezy, 81 for the high. On the way for you next, going to jump back in with David Ball, Johnny Cash in June, and Garth Brooks on Wixie Classic.
1: Good morning to you all on this Monday morning. Hopefully you had a nice, relaxing weekend. Let's take a look at your forecast now for the next couple of days. Today features an 80% chance for showers and storms.

0: Perhaps a few severe storms as well, mainly later this morning into this afternoon. High temperature of 80 degrees. Then tonight, we'll see a few more of those isolated showers and storms. Low temperature down to 68. And then for your Tuesday, a 60% chance for showers and storms. A high temperature of 81. I'm WCI3 meteorologist Seth Bonoff.
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0: Johnny Cash, June Carter on Wixie Classic 99.1. Would you ever buy an e-bike? This has been going through my mind for a while, okay? I'm intrigued, but I've also heard so many horror stories. People are wild on those things. Yeah. 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
3: I'm Jeff Nelly on the Cromwell Ag Radio Network. Leaders of the House and Senate Ag Committees and GOP leadership have called for $15 to $20 billion in farm aid, but details remain unclear. House Ag Committee member Austin Scott of Georgia confident there will be another bridge payment, but he said there is some debate about paying some of that sooner rather than later and whether or not we should wait until the end of the crop year to figure out actually which commodities had a bigger or shorter loss before you'd pay all the money. Scott noted that others have, quote, differing opinions. Just know this, there will be honest debate and we will get to what I believe will be an equitable solution among the honorable people in the discussions, including the associations of the different specialty crop producers, as well as your traditional row crop producers. When asked about the issue yesterday, House Ag Committee Chair Glenn Thompson said he's communicating with the industry to see how it will be most helpful. Assuming a supplemental spending bill for the Iran war happens before the election, Scott says it remains the most obvious vehicle to move an additional farm aid measure. He also said a fair amount of the potential aid package will be set aside for specialty crop growers. That's a check of farm news. I'm Jeff Nelly on the Cromwell Ag Radio Network.
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1: Good morning. I'm Elizabeth Hess with your Shambana Today News headlines. A longtime community gathering place in Vermilion County is shutting down for good. Potomac American Legion Post 428 said rising costs, declining attendance, and leadership challenges forced the difficult decision. The post officially closes today after years of serving as a hub for veterans and residents alike. Members will now merge with a Danville post. Illinois baseball is Omaha-bound for postseason play. The Illini earned the number 9 seed in the Big Ten tournament and will face 8 seed Iowa in the opening round Tuesday afternoon. First pitch is set for 1 p.m. at Charles Schwab Field as Illinois looks to make a deep run in the conference tournament. And the Champaign Public Library celebrated the start of summer reading with a party marking its 150th birthday. Families filled the library Sunday for live music, crafts, and balloon animals as readers signed up for the annual challenge. Organizers say the program promotes literacy while also creating community connections for children and adults throughout the summer. For full stories on these headlines and more, download our app. It's always local, always free. From the Shambana Today newsroom, I'm Elizabeth Hess.
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Hey, coming up in just two songs, Animal Stories. Oh, you'll like this one, too. Here's George Strait. This is Oceanfront Property, something I wish I had on Wixie Classic 99.1.

0: 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It's time now for Animal Stories. Well, thank goodness, the sheriff's department near Denver shared photos after a wildlife official saved a baby raccoon that crawled up into a semi. It was sleeping up inside the engine compartment and didn't want to come out. They eventually got it and released it back into the wild. This baby raccoon is so stinking cute, and there are actually photos of it inside the semi, and that thing looks comfortable. Didn't look like it wanted to move at all. Thank goodness they knew it was in there and got it out successfully. Now, hopefully, he waddles back to mom. And that's Animal Stories.
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2: I'm Jeff Daly on the Cromwell Ag Radio Network. World shares retreating in the overnight. South Korea's KOSPI Index giving up gains after reaching an all-time high, as investors watch for developments from the Iran war and as U.S. President Donald Trump wrapping up his summit in Beijing with Chinese leader Xi Jinping. U.S. futures down after Wall Street reached fresh records yesterday. In the early European market, Britain's FTSE 100 trading 1.2% lower. The CAC 40 in Paris also dropping 1.2%. Germany's DAX dropped 1.5%. Tokyo's Nikkei 225 fell 2% after rising briefly early in the day. The KOSPI in South Korea lost over 6%. That on investor profit taking after crossing the 8,000 mark for the first time, in part powered by excitement around the artificial intelligence boom. Hong Kong's Hang Seng was down 1.6%. The Shanghai Composite Index fell 1%. President Trump wrapping up his China visit today after a series of meetings with President Xi, touching on issues including the U.S.-China trade, further economic cooperation, and Taiwan. Investors monitoring for deal updates, especially in agriculture. I'm Jeff Dowd.
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0: 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My name is Maggie Brown. 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
3: Good morning, everyone. It is Monday once again. Let's get a look at that forecast as we get things started here for the work week. Today features an 80% chance for showers and storms, perhaps a few severe storms possible as well. That'll be mainly later this morning into this afternoon. High temperature of 80 degrees. Then tonight, we'll see a 40% chance for a few more showers and storms, a low of 68. And for your Tuesday, a 60% chance for showers and storms, a high temperature of 81. I'm WSATR meteorologist Seth Bowen.
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10: Good morning, I'm Elizabeth Hess with your ShambanaToday Today News headlines. Police in Champaign arrested a 38-year-old man after an argument reportedly escalated in gunfire overnight on Saturday. Officers responded to West Springfield Avenue around midnight and say no one was hurt and no property was damaged. Investigators say the suspect was allegedly carrying a stolen firearm illegally. He now faces multiple weapons-related charges, including aggravated discharge of a firearm. Business owners in downtown Urbana say Hotel Royer is helping bring new life to the area 1 year after opening. City leaders say the restored hotel is drawing steady crowds, with nearby shops and restaurants seeing increased foot traffic and higher sales during major events. Local businesses say visitors from across the country are helping fuel growth downtown. And thousands of University of Illinois graduates celebrated commencement weekend in Champaign-Urbana. Hot Ones creator and Illinois alum Sean Evans addressed students at Geese Memorial Stadium, sharing his journey from the university to online fame. Graduates say the school's strong community and global opportunities help prepare them for the future as they officially join the class of 2026. For full stories on these headlines and more, download our app. It's always local, always free. From the Champaign Today Newsroom, I'm Elizabeth Hess.
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0: 99.1. It is time now for the feel-good story. You deserve some good news.
1: 20-year-old man in Florida says his faith is renewed after his cross necklace saved his life. His buddy was showing off his gun and shot him in the chest from 10 feet away, but his necklace slowed the bullet just enough not to kill him. Here's Aiden Perry and Dr. Dana Taylor talking about how the necklace saved his life.
2: I was going to my friend's house to watch a UFC fight, and then they have guns out. I'm feeling uncomfortable, and then I hadn't even been there for 5 minutes, and then the next thing you know, a gun's pointed at me, and I'm shot in the chest. I wore it every single day from the day I got it last Christmas.
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1: Wow, just an amazing story. Thank goodness he was wearing that beautiful necklace, and thank goodness he is here to tell the story. If you have a feel-good story, I want to hear from you. 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
2: Good morning, everyone. Happy Monday. I hope you all had a very nice weekend. Let's get a look at that forecast for the next couple of days. Today features an 80% chance for showers and storms, perhaps a few severe storms later this morning and into this afternoon. High temperature of 80 degrees. Tonight, we'll see a few more scattered showers and storms. That percent chance is just at 40%, 68 for your low. And tomorrow, a 60% chance for showers and storms with a high of 81. I'm WCI3 meteorologist Seth Bowman.
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9: Good morning, I'm Elizabeth Hess with your Shane Banna Today News headlines. A longtime community gathering place in Vermilion County is shutting down for good. Potomac American Legion Post 428 said rising costs, declining attendance, and leadership challenges forced the difficult decision. The post officially closes today after years of serving as a hub for veterans and residents alike. Members will now merge with a Danville post. Illinois baseball is Omaha bound for postseason play. The Illini earned the number 9 seed in the Big Ten tournament and will face 8 seed Iowa in the opening round Tuesday afternoon. First pitch is set for 1 p.m. at Charles Schwab Field as Illinois looks to make a deep run in the conference tournament. And the Champaign Public Library celebrated the start of summer reading with a party marking its 150th birthday. Families filled the library Sunday for live music, crafts, and balloon animals as readers signed up for the annual challenge. Organizers say the program promotes literacy while also creating community connections for children and adults throughout the summer. For full stories on these headlines and more, download our app. It's always local, always free. From the Shane Banna Today newsroom, I'm Elizabeth Hess.
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2: I'm Jeff Alley on the Cromwell Ag Radio Network. In the overnight, July corn's up 14 and a half. July soybeans up 24 and three quarters. July Chicago wheat up 19 and three quarters cents a bushel. The fundamentals have changed over the weekend. So on Friday, when the market was not receiving news of any agriculture deals between the U.S. and China, a sell-off ensued. July corn was down 11 and three quarters. July soybeans down 15 and a half. Corn and spring wheat basis were steady on Friday. Soybean and soft red winter wheat basis stronger. Hard red winter wheat basis was weaker. Farm markets saw lots of profit taking on Thursday and Friday following the trade summit between the two nations, China and the U.S. Not many details at the time moving traders to begin the sell-off. It wasn't until over the weekend that the White House released a fact sheet from last week's trade summit stating that China would buy $17 billion worth of agriculture goods in each of the next 3 years. In addition, the 25 million metric tons of soybeans agreed to last October, still on the books. As of yesterday, traders are reacting positively to the dollar figure or volume, signaling that the meetings were productive. So to start the week, the USDA will offer an export inspections report this morning and then a crop progress and condition report coming this afternoon. I'm Jeff Nally.
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0: 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And just think, we're going to add more to our concert calendar because while fair season is quickly approaching, we'll have all those details soon. Well, Farmer City Heritage Day is coming up the end of this month. Thursday, May 28th, will be Lakeview performing. Saturday, May 30th, Randy Houser. The Ford County Fair going to be awesome in Melvin this year, performing Walker Montgomery and Clay Walker. So you have two great performers there. And then the Mahomic Music Fest coming up August 29th, which is going to be great with Craig Morgan, Shane Proffitt, and special guests. Be sure to get all the details at WixieClassic.com.
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Coming up, the moment of duh. Could you imagine a semi filled with bees? It tips over? Oh no. I don't mess with bees. Full story on the way.

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1: I can see you got your eye on this old cowboy.

0: Duh. Bees escaped after a semi-truck carrying a load of the insects tipped over in Washington. Here's beekeeper Derek Condit and Matt Klein, deputy director for Whatcom's County Sheriff's Office Emergency Management, talking about the escaped bees.
1: When they said 200 million bees, they meant it.
2: So when I heard that this had happened, we thought, well, we got the suits. Let's go and see what we can do and help. So we're basically one by one rebuilding the beehives over there, putting the frames back in and then having to stack them.
3: It calms them down with the smoke. Sometimes it works. When they're really angry like this, it doesn't really work too well.
1: We've had a number of the beekeepers. They've gotten stung, as well as a couple of our deputies.
0: Nope. Even if they wanted to double my salary, you couldn't pay me enough to jump in and help gather these bees. Did you hear what I heard? Angry bees. Yep. Hard pass. Good luck, beekeepers. And additional hands jumping in to help. Angry bees equals not me. Duh.
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2: facts.
3: Number one, there are size A and B batteries. They're just rarely used in anything. They're still occasionally used overseas for things like bicycle lamps, though. Number two, Facebook uses blue because Mark Zuckerberg is red-green colorblind. Quote, blue is the richest color for me. I can see all of blue, end quote. Number three, Three Men and a Baby was directed by Leonard Nimoy. Number four, the NHL is the only major pro sports league to lose an entire season over a strike or a lockout. The 2004-05 season was canceled from a lockout. And finally, number five, about 27.7 million tons of dust blows from the Sahara Desert across the Atlantic Ocean to the Amazon rainforest every year. And that's five random facts.
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That does it for me. I'm getting out of here. Do me a favor. Enjoy the rest of your Monday. 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
2: Let's check the opening numbers now with the Chicago Board of Trade on this Monday. I'm Jim Taylor on the RFD Radio Network. We start the day double-digit higher with corn, beans, and Chicago wheat. July corn opening 472, up 16 and a quarter. September corn up 15, 478. And December corn 493 and three quarters, up 12 and three quarters. July beans up 27 and a half, 1204 and a half. August beans up 27, 1203 and a half. November new crop 1196 and three quarters, up 26. July Chicago wheat 663 and three quarters, up 28. July KC wheat is up 20, 708. July bean meal 339.10, up 480. And July bean oil 74.97, up $1.09. Energy market, July Brent crude oil down $1.44, 107.82. 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
1: Well, I know I've said you've had time to think about it. Looks like to me you're feeling kind of crowded. You're not

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1: A severe thunderstorm warning is in effect until 10:15 for southern Piatt County, southeastern DeWitt, and northeastern Macon County. Towns in the path of this storm include Monticello, as well as Mill Mine and LaPlace. This also includes Interstate 72 between mile markers 152 and 167. A severe thunderstorm warning is also in effect for eastern Coles County, southwestern Edgar County, and southeastern Douglas County. At 9:44, a severe thunderstorm was located near Charleston, moving northeast at 45 miles per hour. Towns in the path of this storm include Charleston, as well as Oakland. It also includes Interstate 57 between mile markers 188 and 189.
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11: The National Weather Service has issued a severe thunderstorm warning for southern Piatt, southeastern DeWitt, and northeastern Macon County until 10:15 this morning. There's also a severe thunderstorm warning in effect for eastern Cole, southwestern Edgar, and southeastern Douglas until 10:30. With this storm, you could see 60-mile-an-hour wind gusts. Hail could be happening as well. You can expect damage to roofs, siding, and trees. This includes Interstate 57 between mile markers 188 and 189. For your protection, move to an interior room on the lowest floor of a building. Once again, we could see hail. We could see high gusts of wind. The National Weather Service has issued that severe thunderstorm warning for eastern Coles, southwestern Edgar, and southeastern Douglas until 10:30. And for DeWitt, southern Piatt, and Macon County, northeastern Macon, until 10:15. As this storm develops, we'll keep you posted right here.
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1: The National Weather Service has issued a severe thunderstorm warning for Piatt County, southwestern Champaign County, western Douglas County, southeastern Macon County, and northern Moultrie County. This is until 11 o'clock this morning at 10:20. A severe thunderstorm was located along a line extending from near Cisco to near Long Creek to near Bethany, and it was moving northeast at 45 miles per hour. The storm will be near Cerro Gordo, Bethany, Lovington, Hammond, and Cisco around 10:25, Monticello and Bement around 10:30, Arthur, Atwood, Ivesdale, and White Heath around 10:35, and Seymour around 10:40. Other towns in the path of this storm include Mahomet, Bonneville, Sedoris, Lake of the Woods, Champaign, Tuscola, Tolono, Posotum, and Willard Airport. This also includes Interstate 57 between mile markers 207 and 208 and between mile markers 220 and 237. Interstate 72 between mile markers 151 and 182 and Interstate 74 between mile markers 173 and 179. With this storm, you can expect 60 mile per hour wind gusts and quarter size hail. If you are in the path of this storm, for your protection, move to an interior room on the lowest floor of a building. Again, that is a severe thunderstorm warning for northern Moultrie, Piatt County, southwestern Champaign, western Douglas, and southeastern Macon County until 11 o'clock.
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1: The National Weather Service has issued a severe thunderstorm warning for Piatt County, southwestern Champaign County, western Douglas County, southeastern Macon County, and northern Moultrie County. This is until 11 o'clock this morning at 10:20. A severe thunderstorm was located along a line extending from near Cisco to near Long Creek to near Bethany, and it was moving northeast at 45 miles per hour. The storm will be near Cerro Gordo, Bethany, Lovington, Hammond, and Cisco around 10:25, Monticello and Bement around 10:30, Arthur, Atwood, Ivesdale, and White Heath around 10:35, and Seymour around 10:40. Other towns in the path of this storm include Mahomet, Bonneville, Sedoris, Lake of the Woods, Champaign, Tuscola, Tolono, Posotum, and Willard Airport. This also includes Interstate 57 between mile markers 207 and 208 and between mile markers 220 and 237. Interstate 72 between mile markers 151 and 182 and Interstate 74 between mile markers 173 and 179. With this storm, you can expect 60 mile per hour wind gusts and quarter size hail. If you are in the path of this storm, for your protection, move to an interior room on the lowest floor of a building. Again, that is a severe thunderstorm warning for northern Moultrie, Piatt County, southwestern Champaign, western Douglas, and southeastern Macon County until 11 o'clock.

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1: 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I'm Jim Taylor. Higher across the board with corn, beans, and Chicago wheat. July corn up 19 and a quarter, 475. September corn up 18, 481. December corn 496 up 15. July beans up 38 and three quarters, 1215 and three quarters. August beans up 37 and a half, 1214. And November beans up 32 and three quarters at 1203 and a half. July Chicago wheat 660 up 24 and a quarter. July KC wheat 699 and a half up 11 and a half. July bean meal 338.60 up 430. July bean oil 75.56 up $1.68. Livestock market, May feeders 369.07 up 40 cents. June live cattle up half a dollar, 254.40. June lean hogs up 22 cents, 98.97. Energy market, July Brent crude oil 110.86 up $1.60. 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
2: From the Shambana Today newsroom, this is your severe weather update. The National Weather Service has just issued a severe thunderstorm warning in effect until 11 a.m. for northern Moultrie County, Hyatt County, southwestern Champaign County, and western Douglas County, as well as southeastern Macon County. Once again, this is a severe thunderstorm warning until 11 a.m. We could see 60-mile-an-hour wind gusts, as well as quarter-size hail. For your protection, you should move to an interior room on the lowest floor of a building. This storm is going to be moving forward at about 45 miles an hour. We're talking places that include Mahomet, Bonneville, Sadorus, Lake of the Woods, Champaign, Tuscola, Tolono, Willard Airport, Pasodum, and more. Once again, the National Weather Service has issued a severe thunderstorm warning for northern Moultrie, Hyatt County, southwestern Champaign County, western Douglas County, and southeastern Macon County until 11 a.m. As this storm continues, we'll keep you posted right here.
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2: The National Weather Service has issued a severe thunderstorm watch for basically the entire listening area. There are 16 counties under a severe thunderstorm watch until 5 p.m. That includes Champaign, Clark, Coles, Douglas, Edgar, Moultrie, and more. We're talking Champaign, Danville, Effingham, Monticello, Mattoon, Urbana, Tuscola, Paris, and more. So once again, the National Weather Service has issued that severe thunderstorm watch until 5 p.m. this evening. This storm has been producing 60-mile-an-hour winds, some potential hail as well, and that just means conditions are ripe for a severe thunderstorm. So please keep your eye out, and we'll keep you posted right here.
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0: From the Shambana Today newsroom, this is your severe weather update. The National Weather Service has issued a severe thunderstorm watch for basically the entire listening area. There are 16 counties under a severe thunderstorm watch until 5 p.m. That includes Champaign, Clark, Coles, Douglas, Edgar, Moultrie, and more. We're talking Champaign, Danville, Effingham, Monticello, Mattoon, Urbana, Tuscola, Paris, and more. So once again, the National Weather Service has issued that severe thunderstorm watch until 5 p.m. this evening. This storm has been producing 60-mile-an-hour winds, some potential hail as well, and that just means conditions are ripe for a severe thunderstorm. So please keep your eye out, and we'll keep you posted right here.
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2: 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I'm Jim Taylor. Higher across the board with corn, beans, and Chicago wheat. July corn up 19 and a quarter, 475. September corn up 18, 481. December corn 496 up 15. July beans up 38 and three quarters, 1215 and three quarters. August beans up 37 and a half, 1214. And November beans up 32 and three quarters at 1203 and a half. July Chicago wheat 660 up 24 and a quarter. July KC wheat 699 and a half up 11 and a half. July bean meal 338.60 up 430. July bean oil 75.56 up $1.68. Livestock market May feeders 369.07 up 40 cents. June live cattle up half a dollar 254.40. June lean hogs up 22 cents 98.97. Energy market July Brent crude oil 110.86 up $1.60. RFD Radio.
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2: Paul Otto, freeze notice weather, some stormy weather on this Monday.
3: Jim, from this point on, for at least today, the thunderstorm activity will focus its energy across central portions of the state and even reaching southeast Illinois by this afternoon. Areas south of I-64 will likely have redevelopment late this afternoon from the west. They'll continue then into the early evening before we all experience a bit of a break, with more activity, of course, pulling together late tonight along the main cold front, which will still be out to our west. Tomorrow, severe weather will favor areas along into the south-southeast of I-55 from about midday through 9 p.m., with any lingering activity being less organized as the front does take until mid-morning tomorrow to clear southern portions of the state. Temperature-wise, until that front moves on through your area, look for above normal 80s and low 90s to go along with the muggy on the edge of uncomfortable levels. And our temporary break from summer will then take place from Wednesday through Friday. And due to another visit from a Canadian high pressure area, we've had a couple of those already that have been kind to us. And it looks like areas south of I-70, though, that will be cut down to about only 2 days, as it looks like Friday we'll get a surge from the Gulf of Mexico to bring back the uncomfortable times as we head into the Memorial Day weekend. The mid-range forecast period for the 23rd through the 27th, only northeast portions of the state may temporarily avoid the return to warm and humid times over the weekend, and they will be back for this entire Memorial Day weekend, as we do see isolated thunderstorms each afternoon that will grow into scattered areas each afternoon, and they'll arrive from the southwest and move northeast, and then even the Indy 500 is in jeopardy on Sunday. We will follow this classic summer pattern to have consistent highs also in the middle 80s to low 90s.
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0: from the Shambana Today newsroom. This is your severe weather update. The National Weather Service has issued a severe thunderstorm watch for basically the entire listening area. There are 16 counties under a severe thunderstorm watch until 5 p.m. That includes Champaign, Clark, Coles, Douglas, Edgar, Moultrie, and more. We're talking Champaign, Danville, Effingham, Monticello, Mattoon, Urbana, Tuscola, Paris, and more. So once again, the National Weather Service has issued that severe thunderstorm watch until 5 p.m. this evening. This storm has been producing 60-mile-an-hour winds, some potential hail as well, and that just means conditions are ripe for a severe thunderstorm. So please keep your eye out, and we'll keep you posted right here.
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0: From the Shambana Today newsroom, this is your severe weather update. The National Weather Service has issued a severe thunderstorm watch for basically the entire listening area. There are 16 counties under a severe thunderstorm watch until 5 p.m. That includes Champaign, Clark, Coles, Douglas, Edgar, Moultrie, and more. We're talking Champaign, Danville, Effingham, Monticello, Mattoon, Urbana, Tuscola, Paris, and more. So once again, the National Weather Service has issued that severe thunderstorm watch until 5 p.m. this evening. This storm has been producing 60-mile-an-hour winds, some potential hail as well, and that just means conditions are ripe for a severe thunderstorm. So please keep your eye out, and we'll keep you posted right here.
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2: 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I'm Delos Yonke. What we lost Thursday and Friday, we've taken a lot of it back today, and we've been able to hold gains throughout the morning. July corn up 20 and a half, 476 and a quarter. September up 18 and three quarters, 481 and three quarters. December up 15 and three quarters, 496 and three quarters. July soybeans up 39, 1216. August up 37 and three quarters, 1214 and a quarter. November up 32 and three quarters, 1203 and a half. July wheat up 26 and three quarters, 662 and a half. KC up 13 and a quarter, 701 and a quarter. June lean hogs are down a nickel, 98.70. June live cattle are unchanged, 253.90. August feeders down 237, 359.07. 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
1: From the Shambana Today newsroom, this is your severe weather update. The National Weather Service has issued a severe thunderstorm watch for basically the entire listening area. There are 16 counties under a severe thunderstorm watch until 5 p.m. That includes Champaign, Clark, Coles, Douglas, Edgar, Moultrie, and more. We're talking Champaign, Danville, Effingham, Monticello, Mattoon, Urbana, Tuscola, Paris, and more. So once again, the National Weather Service has issued that severe thunderstorm watch until 5 p.m. this evening. This storm has been producing 60-mile-an-hour winds, some potential hail as well, and that just means conditions are ripe for a severe thunderstorm. So please keep your eye out, and we'll keep you posted right here.
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0: From the Shambana Today newsroom, this is your severe weather update. The National Weather Service has issued a severe thunderstorm watch for basically the entire listening area. There are 16 counties under a severe thunderstorm watch until 5 p.m. That includes Champaign, Clark, Coles, Douglas, Edgar, Moultrie, and more. We're talking Champaign, Danville, Effingham, Monticello, Mattoon, Urbana, Tuscola, Paris, and more. So once again, the National Weather Service has issued that severe thunderstorm watch until 5 p.m. this evening. This storm has been producing 60-mile-an-hour winds, some potential hail as well, and that just means conditions are ripe for a severe thunderstorm. So please keep your eye out, and we'll keep you posted right here.
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2: Comstock Investments, Joe Camp, some information disseminated over the weekend involving that meeting with China, and that's sparking the market.
3: The market is sparked by new details. It's a reversal of the disappointment that we had late last week with President Trump's visit to China and the lack of details that ultimately came out from that meeting. Was there an agreement or not? Was it a simple commitment to continue fulfilling previous promises like those soybean purchase commitments that were made last fall, the last time President Trump and Xi Jinping met? What we have now, though, are details about actual dollar amounts of U.S. agricultural products committed to purchase by China in the next couple of years. And that number is going to be $17 billion per year in addition to those previous soybean purchase commitments. That would include volumes of 25 million tons of soybeans for the next three seasons. Do we have follow through from China on their promises or not? Is this meeting the turning point for that? And will we start to see these soybean sales first start to pop up along with what is now, because of this dollar amount mentioned, including in a White House fact sheet released on Sunday, that we would have other crops in addition to soybeans, other ag products such as ethanol, for example, that will be

0: purchased by China. The timing of it is going to be important for if this market can sustain the strength that's being built in back into the market on this news, and whether or not we can see grain futures move the needle and get back above some key price levels like new crop December futures above $5, soybeans above $12, and wheat around $7.
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2: 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I'm Delos Yonke. Well, we stayed higher throughout the session. July corn up 21 and a quarter, 477. September up 19 and a quarter, 482 and a quarter. December up 17, 498. July soybeans up 36, 1213. August up 34 and a half, 1211. November up 30 and a quarter, $12 and a penny. And July wheat up 28 and three quarters, 664 and a half. KC up 15 and three quarters, 703 and three quarters. Livestock, lean hogs for June down 22, 98.52. Live cattle futures were lower. We had June down 52, 253.37. August feeders were down 260, 358.85. Grain soybeans took back what they lost Thursday and Friday. The RFD Radio Network.
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0: Weeksy Classic 99.1 with Randy Travis, who's getting ready to celebrate 40 years since the release of his debut album, Storms of Life. There will be an event June 3rd at the Nashville Palace. In honor of the occasion, the front room will be named forever and ever the Randy Travis Room. Storms of Life came out in 1986. It was the first debut album by a country artist to achieve platinum status and then also multi-platinum status. I'm Nicole Beals in for Dwayne this afternoon. And coming up, we've got Brooks and Dunn. We'll also hear from Alan Jackson on Wixie Classic 99.1.
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Good afternoon. Nicole Beals in for Dwayne this afternoon in the Rick Ridings Automotive Group studio. Here's the Judds. It's Turn It Loose on Lixie Classic 99.1.

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0: Garth Brooks on Wixie Classic 99.1. In New York, sheriff's deputies responded to a domestic incident where a 47-year-old man allegedly attempted to stab a family member. As he fled the scene, he reportedly struck the family member with his car. Now, the man was not too hard to find because for whatever reason, at the time of the incident, he was wearing a cow suit. He was apprehended by police and charged with felony attempted assault, reckless endangerment, menacing, and criminal possession of a weapon. Good afternoon. I'm Nicole Beals. And on the way, we are going to hear from Restless Hearts. We got Mark Chestnut coming up, too, on Wixie Classic 99.1.
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Wixie Classic 99.1 with Kenny Chesney. That's How Forever Feels. Last night at the Academy of Country Music Awards, Brooks and Dunn took home the award for Duo of the Year. That gives them a repeat in the category from last year, and it marks their 18th time winning the awards.

0: Brooks and Dunn also became the second most winning artist in ACM history behind Miranda Lambert. So we've got Brooks and Dunn on the way for you. We're also going to hear from Ricky Skaggs. Now it's time for news from Shambana Today.
1: Good afternoon. I'm Elizabeth Hess with your Shambana Today news headlines. Champagne goes red for women's heart health. Over 250 community members gathered this spring for the American Heart Association's Go Red for Women event, raising more than $101,000 to support research and education on cardiovascular disease. Organizers say fewer than half of women know heart disease is their top health risk. The event celebrated survivors, highlighted health advancements, and encouraged women to understand their risks. Illinois women's basketball is adding international talent. Serbian player Laura Brenja will join the Illini this season, coming from Belgrade's Meagher Superbet Club, the same team former Illini Mihailo Petrovic played for. Coach Shauna Green is bringing Brenjo in as the team prepares for the 2026-27 season, following a 22-12 record last year. Camp Possible, a summer camp for youth with epilepsy, is back August 5th through 7th at Timber Point in Hudson, Illinois. Kids aged 7 to 20 can enjoy zip lining, horseback riding, boating, and more with safety features in place. The cost is $100 per camper and financial aid is available. 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From the Shambana Today newsroom, I'm Elizabeth Hess.
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2: Expect showers and thunderstorms to pick up again right before dawn. Temperatures getting into the 60s for tonight for lows. Chance of thunderstorms as we go into Tuesday. Scattered showers and thunderstorms, especially early in the morning hours. Then continuing into the afternoon, we'll see more just stray showers here or there. Highs near 81, breezy conditions, cooler for Tuesday night. I'm WCIA 3 meteorologist Adam Sherwinski.
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I'm Nicole Beals in for Dwayne. 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

0: Alan Jackson, Little Bitty on Wixie Classic 99.1. And after more than 40 years of touring, Alan is almost done. He's got his final show coming up on June 27th at Nissan Stadium in Nashville. He's got quite a lineup of performers that will be performing along with him. Jake Owen is going to be there. Leanne Womack, Carrie Underwood, Keith Urban, Eric Church, Luke Bryan, Luke Combs, and many more. $1 per ticket from the show is going to be donated to the CMT Research Foundation. We've got Sammy Kershaw coming up for you. We're also going to hear from Tracy Byrd, Clint Black, too, on Wixie Classic 99.
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0: Clint Black on Wixie Classic 99.1. Good evening. I'm Nicole Beals. A fleet of those Waymo driverless cars got stuck in a neighborhood in Atlanta. Of course, residents were a little concerned, concerned for their kids, concerned for their pets with all of these driverless cars just going round and round in their cul-de-sac. They tried to block the cars, but that backfired on them.
1: I think yesterday morning we had 50 cars that came through between 6 and 7. And we had at one point 8 Waymos that were stuck trying to figure out how to turn around.
0: I saw one of these cars when I was in Nashville a couple of weeks ago, and it was just driving around the block. No one in it. It was just driving around waiting for someone to get in and take a ride. I was not going to do it. Bellamy Brothers are coming up for you. We've got Brad Paisley on the way, and now it's time for news from Shambana Today.
2: Good afternoon. I'm Elizabeth Hess with your Shambana Today news update. A Danville native has reached new heights. Literally, Joe Tanner has been inducted into the U.S. Astronaut Hall of Fame at Kennedy Space Center. A University of Illinois mechanical engineering graduate, Tanner flew 4 space shuttle missions, performed 7 spacewalks, and logged over 1,000 hours in space. He spent more than 20 years at NASA and now teaches aerospace engineering in Colorado. Tanner joins a total of 113 astronauts honored in the Hall of Fame. Parents, don't ignore signs your child may have hearing loss. OSF audiologist Krista Ermiger said hearing problems can start at birth or develop from noise exposure. Babies not startled by loud sounds or older kids turning up the TV may need exams. Limit headphone volume to 60% and schedule regular hearing tests. The Fighting Illini will enter the Big Ten baseball tournament as the number 9 seed, taking on Iowa at 1 p.m. Tuesday, May 19th in Omaha. Illinois finished the season 28-25 overall and looks to make a run in the double elimination bracket. All games will be broadcast on the Big Ten Network. For the full stories on these headlines, download our app. It's always local, always free. From the Shambana Today newsroom, I'm Elizabeth Hess.
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1: Expect showers and thunderstorms to pick up again right before dawn. Temperatures getting into the 60s for tonight for lows. Chance of thunderstorms as we go into Tuesday. Scattered showers and thunderstorms, especially early in the morning hours. Then continuing into the afternoon, we'll see more just stray showers here or there. Highs near 81, breezy conditions, cooler for Tuesday night. I'm WCIA 3 meteorologist Adam Sherwinski.
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2: Well, my daddy left home when I was 3, and he didn't leave much to Ma and me. Just this old guitar and an empty bottle of booze. 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Well, he must have thought that it was quite a joke, and it got a lot of laughs from lots of folks. Seems I had to fight my whole life through. Some gal would giggle and I'd get red, and some guy'd laugh and I'd bust his head. I'll tell you, life ain't easy for a boy named Sue. 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

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Well, I knew that snake was my own sweet dad from a worn-out picture that my mother'd had. And I knew that scar on his cheek and his evil eye. He was big and bent and gray and old, and I looked at him and my blood ran cold. And I said, my name is Sue. How do you do? How are you gonna die? Yeah, that's what I told him. Well, I hit him hard right before.

teeth and we crashed through the wall and into the street, kicking and a gouging in the mud and the blood and the beer. I tell you, I fought tougher men, but I really can't remember when. He kicked like a mule and he bit like a crocodile. I heard him laugh and then I heard him cuss, and he went for his gun and I pulled mine first. He stood there looking at me and I saw him smile. He said, son, this world is rough, and if a man's gonna make it, he's gotta be tough. And I know I wouldn't be there to help you along. So I give you that name, and I said goodbye. I knew you'd have to get tough or die. And it's that name that helped to make you strong. Yeah. He said, now you just fought one hell of a fight, and I know you hate me, and you got the right to kill me now, and I wouldn't blame you if you do. But you ought to thank me before I die for the gravel in your guts and the spit in the eye, cause I'm the that named you Sue. Yeah, what could I do? What could I do?

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0: John Barry on Wixie Classic 99.1. Summer's almost here. You've probably already got your grill out, though. And a lot of people have said that if you lift the lid to check on your ribs, your beef brisket, whatever you have on the grill, it will add 15 minutes to your cook time. But according to a barbecue and grilling expert, that is not the case. Research found that while opening the grill will cool the air in the grill, the meat will actually stay hot. So if you want to open the lid and check on things, it's okay. You're not going to add any cook time. I'm Nicole Beals in for Dwayne, and we've got Dolly Parton on the way for you. Tim McGraw is coming up. Alan Jackson, too, on Wixie Classic 99.
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0: Wixie Classic 99.1, the Chicks, There's Your Trouble. Good evening. I'm Nicole Beals. We have your chance to win $2,000 for Dad this Father's Day. 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Hang on for Dwight Yoakam. We've got Brooks and Dunn coming up, and now it's time for news from Shambana Today.
1: Good afternoon. I'm Elizabeth Hess with your Shambana Today news headlines. Champagne goes red for women's heart health. Over 250 community members gathered this spring for the American Heart Association's Go Red for Women event, raising more than $101,000 to support research and education on cardiovascular disease. Organizers say fewer than half of women know heart disease is their top health risk. The event celebrated survivors, highlighted health advancements, and encouraged women to understand their risks. Illinois women's basketball is adding international talent. Serbian player Laura Brenja will join the Illini this season, coming from Belgrade's Mager Superbet Club, the same team former Illini Mihailo Petrovic played for. Coach Shauna Green is bringing Brenjo in as the team prepares for the 2026-27 season, following a 22-12 record last year. Camp Possible, a summer camp for youth with epilepsy, is back August 5th through 7th at Timber Point in Hudson, Illinois. 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
1: Expect showers and thunderstorms to pick up again right before dawn. Temperatures getting into the 60s for tonight for lows. Chance of thunderstorms as we go into Tuesday. Scattered showers and thunderstorms, especially early in the morning hours and continuing into the afternoon. We'll see more just stray showers here or there. Highs near 81, breezy conditions, cooler for Tuesday night. I'm WCIA 3 meteorologist Adam Sherwinski.
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Here's the Bellamy Brothers. If I said you had a beautiful body on Wixie Classic.

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